people. Some of them have run away to the hills and have no shelter. No food. 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I am tired. My heart is sick and sad. I will fight.

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You should have dug them. They wonder how y'all get nervous once fast, no time, they're swinging. Oh, yes,

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Buried in the rot gut gin. You played and lost, not won. You played a house that can't be beat. Now look, your head's bowed in defeat. You walk too far along the street. We're only